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0: 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Together, we are all New Brunswick. We are the True North Strong and Free. 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
1: Good morning. Western Valley RCMP looking for the public's help to locate a missing 65-year-old man from the community of Waterville. Police say Stephen Kustra was last seen on September 21st at approximately 10 a.m. in Waterville. He was reported missing to police the next day when his vehicle, a 2013 silver Toyota Yaris with license plate number JZJ750, was found abandoned near Route 130 in Waterville, which investigators believe may be connected to his disappearance. Police have followed up on several leads to try and locate him, but so far have been unsuccessful. Stephen Kustra is described as being approximately 6'1" tall, weighing approximately 170 pounds. He has blue eyes and white hair. Anyone with information on his whereabouts is asked to contact RCMP. Diesel and furnace oil prices are down at the pumps this morning as world prices have eased a little. The Energy and Utilities Board has lowered diesel by 6.9 cents to an even $2.77 a liter. Furnace oil is down 7 cents to $2.70. There's no change in gas prices. Regular self-serve remains at $1.99 a liter. Hunters on both sides of the border reacting to the possible restriction of U.S. residents from buying, hunting, or angling licenses. On September 10th, Premier Susan Holt detailed responses to new tariffs from the U.S. and stated hunting and fishing allowances for Americans could also be targeted. CBC reached out to the New Brunswick Department of Natural Resources Communications Officer Nick Brown for clarification on what that could mean for U.S. hunters and anglers, but did not receive a response. Debbie Norton, the president of the New Brunswick Professional Outfitter Guide Association, said she and the association understand that everything needs to be on the table regarding Canada's response to American tariffs, but she argued that American hunting and fishing parties bring in a lot of new money to the province, especially in rural areas. A drinking water advisory has been issued for the St. Anne area due to elevated manganese levels. The municipality of Vallée-de-Rivière says the manganese levels are linked to ongoing repairs at the municipal water treatment plant. The regional medical officer of health has advised that infants under 1 year and children under 5 should not drink tap water, nor should it be used to prepare infant formula. The water is still safe to drink for adults, pregnant women, and children 5 and older. Officials say boiling the water will not remove manganese and may actually increase its concentration. Drinking water is being made available for affected households at the St. Anne Municipal Office on Tuesdays, Wednesdays, and Thursdays, with home delivery to follow for the duration of the advisory. Over to sports, the Blue Jays and Orioles were postponed. Cleveland edged the Red Sox 3-2. The Rays down the Yankees 6-1 and clinched first place in the AL East. Now you're up to date. I'm Jen Nicholson.
2: 93.5 Wave weather for today, mainly sunny with fog patches disappearing this morning, a high of 17. Tonight it'll be clear with fog patches developing again overnight with a low of plus 1 with a risk of some frost. And for tomorrow, sunny with a high of 20. Currently 0 and clear in Grand Falls.

36% of people say that at some point they've wanted to give this up in their lives. What do you think it is? Well, we're going to get to it as our Mindbuster question today. It's a good one. But first, it's Sean Mellencamp from American Fool. Here's Hurts So Good, 93.5 The Wave.

0: 93.5 The Wave. It is David Reins in with you on this Wednesday morning. It is 6:10 in Grand Falls. And, well, hopefully you're going to have a good day today. It looks like the weather's going to be okay. We're starting to get into that time of the year, though, where it's sweater in the morning and shorts in the afternoon. Well, me, I just wear shorts all year round, pretty much. But that's a story for another day, maybe. But let's jump right into our Mind Buster. 36% of people have said at one point or another that they want to give this up. Now, before you start throwing out answers, think about it for a minute. That's a lot of people who deal with things every single day. And apparently more than one third of us have reached a point where we've thought, you know what? I think I'm done with this. Now, maybe it's something you've had for years. Maybe it's something you've been doing forever. Maybe it's something that you thought you'd actually never actually want to give up and walk away from. But 36%, that's more than one in three people. So what is it that they've wanted to give up? 475-8848 is the number to call. Or, of course, you can head to our Facebook page with your best guess. We will give you some clues along the way. And then, of course, at the end of the show, I will have the answer for you on our Mind Buster question. We got lots of great music coming at you this morning, including this one from Tina Turner.
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93.5 wave weather for today. Mainly sunny with fog patches disappearing this morning. A high of 17. Tonight will be clear with fog patches developing again overnight with a low of plus 1 with a risk of some frost. And for tomorrow, sunny with a high of 20. Currently 0 and clear in Grand Falls. 90-

Well, yeah, apparently it's true. A team at the University of Tokyo has developed a humanoid robot called Musashi who can actually get behind the wheel. Now, Musashi can turn the steering wheel, press the pedals, use the indicator, and even recognize traffic signals. And it's been practicing in a vehicle about the size of a smart car. But I do have a question. Does Musashi need a driver's license? I mean, imagine being cut off by a robot, pulling up beside the car and yelling, only to realize that you're arguing with a machine. Well, it seems that the future is here, folks, and apparently the robots want to drive. Here's April Wine now.

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1: Good morning. A report expected by the end of this year from the Serious Incident Response Team looking into the fatal police shooting of a man in Tobique First Nation back in January. CERT says the case is a complex investigation that is taking more time than most, according to Brunswick News. The police watchdog group is called in to investigate when police actions in New Brunswick lead to serious injury or death. 40-year-old Bronson Paul, a father of five from Tobique First Nation, was shot January 18th after RCMP responded to a domestic disturbance call. Police have said an officer deployed a conducted energy weapon, which was ineffective, before another officer fired a gun. Paul later died in hospital. Paul's death prompted an outpouring of anger from the Western New Brunswick First Nation toward RCMP, with the police force closing its detachment there in response. Elsewhere, private colleges in New Brunswick are warning that a new provincial financial requirement could force some of them to close. About 50 private institutions serving roughly 4,000 students have been told to establish security deposits based on their tuition revenue. The deposits range from $1,000 to $160,000, with half of the security deposits due by December 31st and the rest by the end of 2027. Post-secondary Education Minister Jean-Claude Damour says the measure is intended to protect students if a college closes or goes bankrupt and brings New Brunswick in line with eight other provinces and territories. However, private colleges say the requirement could put significant financial pressure on smaller schools. OLS Academy in Moncton tells Post Media it already owes $160,000 due to the requirement, threatening the financial health of the school. And more information coming out about one of the major projects Premier Susan Holt was promoting at the Big Investor Summit in Toronto last week. Holt says either St. John or Nova Scotia are in the running for a project to produce sustainable aviation fuels. Brunswick News has learned Elemental Clean Fuels, with offices in Calgary and New York State, have a plan to use CO2 to produce low-carbon marine and aviation fuels using green hydrogen and clean energy created from the waste from pulp and paper mills. Holt says the company is still trying to determine where to locate the plant, and St. John is one possibility. She says her government is getting to know them and find out what they need and what assets New Brunswick can provide. The Premier's office estimates the project needs more than $1 billion. Over to sports and baseball, the Blue Jays were rained out in Baltimore. Toronto is now four games behind Chicago for the final wild card spot. The Guardians clipped the Red Sox 3-2. The Rays beat the Yankees 6-1. Now you're up to date. I'm Jen Nicholson.
2: 93.5 Wave weather for today, mainly sunny with fog patches disappearing this morning, a high of 17. Tonight it'll be clear with fog patches developing again overnight with a low of plus 1 with a risk of some frost. And for tomorrow, sunny with a high of 20. Currently 0 and clear in Grand Falls.
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0: 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It is David Raines in with you. 6:42 on this Wednesday morning. And here's today's Vogue Optical web poll. This one might actually make you want to check your bank account. The average Canadian household spent 42% of all income on taxes last year. Now, 42%. Almost half your income going toward taxes in one form or another. And there's definitely a debate to be had about whether where that money goes. Now, some people say if the taxes are being spent better, then they're worth it. Well, others say we need those taxes to maintain the services that we rely on. And then there are those that say, nope, governments need to spend less. And finally, there are a group of people who say banks and businesses should be carrying more of that tax debt. So what do you think? We want you to weigh in on this one. Is 42% a fair price for living in Canada, or is that number just way too high? You can weigh in on our Vogue Optical web poll at thewavegrandfalls.com. Got lots more great music on the way, including one from Blue Rodeo coming up.
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0: 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It is David Raines in with you on this Wednesday morning, and it is time for your Wednesday edition of Today in History, where we learn that today is National Redhead Appreciation Day, and I have a redhead in my family, so I'll definitely be appreciating him. It's also Restless Leg Awareness Day, and if you suffer from restless leg syndrome, you know how annoying that can be, and it's definitely good to be aware of it and talk about some things that might be able to fix that problem, but it's definitely a day to be aware. Lots of things have happened on this day over the years. For instance, back in this date in 1962, the Jetsons premiered on ABC. Remember watching that as a kid and seeing things like the microwave that was so far off, you thought, huh, none of that's ever going to happen. Flying cars, as an example. Yeah, we're starting to test those things too. So they maybe nest a little ahead of their time, but certainly not way off base, that's for sure. Back in this date in 2002, the first public version of the web browser Mozilla Firefox, which was called Phoenix 0.1, was released, and of course has gone on to become a pretty solid web browser. And finally, back in this date in 2010, Blockbuster filed for bankruptcy in an attempt to overcome nearly $1 billion of debt. Now, that's a lot of unpaid fines that led to that situation and ultimately the downfall of the organization. But that's what happened on Today in History. You can check back tomorrow. We'll have more for you. We got lots more great music on the way as well, including one from ABBA coming up.
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1: Good morning. Diesel and furnace oil prices are down at the pumps this morning as world prices have eased a little. The Energy and Utilities Board has lowered diesel by 6.9 cents to an even $2.77 a liter. Furnace oil is down 7 cents to $2.70. There's no change in gas prices. Regular self-serve remains at $1.99 a liter. Western Valley RCMP looking for the public's help to locate a missing 65-year-old man from the community of Waterville. Police say Stephen Kustra was last seen on September 21st at approximately 10 a.m. in Waterville. He was reported missing to police the next day when his vehicle, a 2013 silver Toyota Yaris with license plate number JZJ750, was found abandoned near Route 130 in Waterville, which investigators believe may be connected to his disappearance. Police have followed up on several leads to try and locate him, but so far have been unsuccessful. Stephen Koistra is described as being approximately 6 feet 1 inch tall, weighing approximately 170 pounds. He has blue eyes and white hair. Anyone with information on his whereabouts is asked to contact RCMP. Hunters on both sides of the border reacting to the possible restriction of U.S. residents from buying, hunting, or angling licenses. On September 10th, Premier Susan Holt detailed responses to new tariffs from the U.S. and stated hunting and fishing allowances for Americans could also be targeted. CBC reached out to the New Brunswick Department of Natural Resources Communications Officer Nick Brown for clarification on what that could mean for U.S. hunters and anglers, but did not receive a response. Debbie Norton, the president of the New Brunswick Professional Outfitter Guide Association, said she and the association understand that everything needs to be on the table regarding Canada's response to American tariffs, but she argued that American hunting and fishing parties bring in a lot of new money to the province, especially in rural areas. And Bank of Canada Governor Tiff McClem says Atlantic Canada is less exposed to U.S. tariffs than other regions, though inflation stings more. Speaking in Halifax on Monday, McClem says places like Nova Scotia are not immune but face less tariff risk than Quebec and Ontario. He notes Nova Scotia's unemployment rate sits lower than before the pandemic and below the national average. Rising oil prices hit the province hard because many residents heat homes with furnace oil. McClem says the region is drawing more investment in shipbuilding, defense, and energy, with positive economic changes emerging. He adds that sustained multi-year efforts by governments and businesses will be needed to keep the momentum. Over to sports and baseball, the Blue Jays were rained out in Baltimore. Toronto is now 4 games behind Chicago for the final wild card spot. The Guardians clipped the Red Sox 3-2. The Rays beat the Yankees 6-1. Now you're up to date. I'm Jen Nicholson.
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3: 93.5 Wave weather for today, mainly sunny with fog patches disappearing this morning, a high of 17. Tonight will be clear with fog patches developing again overnight with a low of plus 1 with a risk of some frost. And for tomorrow, sunny with a high of 20. Currently 0 and clear in Grand Falls.
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Well, we're up to that time of the morning. If you've got someone celebrating a birthday or anniversary and I don't yet know about it, today is the day that you want to pick up that phone and call 475-8848, and we'll get those wishes out on the air for you. 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

0: 93.5 The Wave. It is David Raines in with you this afternoon or this morning. I'm already into the middle of the day. Boy, oh boy, that's what happens when you get up so early in the morning. It is time for birthdays and anniversaries today, and we have one going out to Daryl Hill. A big happy birthday to you from your friends and family, Daryl. Hopefully you're going to have a wonderful day today, and apparently you should look in the closet for your gift. I don't know what that means, but go look and see what you got, and then give me a call. I'd love to hear what it is. You celebrate your birthday with a few celebrities today, like Jason Alexander turned 67 years old today, and Bruce Springsteen turning 77, so the boss getting a little older as well. If you celebrate your birthday or anniversary today, happy birthday or anniversary to you. And if you have somebody celebrating, then we always want to know about it. 475-8848 is the number to call, or you can go to our website at thewavegrandfalls.com and post your birthday and anniversary information there. That'll come to me. I'll get your wishes out in the air, and your loved ones will be entered in to win that cake from Vicky's Edible Decorations and Cakes that we draw for every Friday. You don't want to wait till then. That's okay. Give Vicky a call. Let her know that we were talking about her. You heard it. And that's going to earn you a discount on your order as well. So there you go. Don't have to wait to find out if you're a winner to get a cake from Vicky. Got lots more great music on the way, including this one from Paul McCartney and the Wings now.
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0: 93.5 The Wave. It's David Raines in with you on this Wednesday morning. It's 7:19 in Grand Falls, and we're looking for you to weigh in on our Mindbuster question today. 36% of people have at one time or another said they want to give this up. What do you think it is? Well, Jesse says a relationship, and that's a great answer. Had me kind of chuckling this morning. It's probably not far off. I'll bet you it's some people. And Marcella says smoking. Well, I'll tell you the clue for this hour was not smoking, so it has nothing to do with that. What else do you think that it could be? You can head to our Facebook page, or you can give me a call, 475-8848. Let's discuss your thoughts on what it is that 36% of people have said at one time or another that they want to give up. I'll have another clue for you next hour, and then, of course, at the end of the show, I'm going to have the answer to the Mindbuster question for you. Got lots more great music on the way, including one from Fleetwood Mac coming up.
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0: 93.5 Wave weather for today, mainly sunny with fog patches disappearing this morning, a high of 17. Tonight it'll be clear with fog patches developing again overnight with a low of plus 1 with a risk of some frost. And for tomorrow, sunny with a high of 20. Currently 0 and clear in Grand Falls.
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1: Good morning. Western Valley RCMP looking for the public's help to locate a missing 65-year-old man from the community of Waterville. Police say Stephen Kustra was last seen on September 21st at approximately 10 a.m. in Waterville. He was reported missing to police the next day when his vehicle, a 2013 silver Toyota Yaris with license plate number JZJ750, was found abandoned near Route 130 in Waterville, which investigators believe may be connected to his disappearance. Police have followed up on several leads to try and locate him, but so far have been unsuccessful. Stephen Kustra is described as being approximately 6 feet 1 inch tall, weighing approximately 170 pounds. He has blue eyes and white hair. Anyone with information on his whereabouts is asked to contact RCMP. Diesel and furnace oil prices are down at the pumps this morning as world prices have eased a little. The Energy and Utilities Board has lowered diesel by 6.9 cents to an even $2.77 a liter. Furnace oil is down 7 cents to $2.70. There's no change in gas prices. Regular self-serve remains at $1.99 a liter. Hunters on both sides of the border reacting to the possible restriction of U.S. residents from buying, hunting, or angling licenses. On September 10th, Premier Susan Holt detailed responses to new tariffs from the U.S. and stated hunting and fishing allowances for Americans could also be targeted. CBC reached out to the New Brunswick Department of Natural Resources Communications Officer Nick Brown for clarification on what that could mean for U.S. hunters and anglers, but did not receive a response. Debbie Norton, the president of the New Brunswick Professional Outfitter Guide Association, said she and the association understand that everything needs to be on the table regarding Canada's response to American tariffs, but she argued that American hunting and fishing parties bring in a lot of new money to the province, especially in rural areas. A drinking water advisory has been issued for the St. Anne area due to elevated manganese levels. The municipality of Vallée-de-Rivière says the manganese levels are linked to ongoing repairs at the municipal water treatment plant. The regional medical officer of health has advised that infants under 1 year and children under 5 should not drink tap water, nor should it be used to prepare infant formula. The water is still safe to drink for adults, pregnant women, and children 5 and older. Officials say boiling the water will not remove manganese and may actually increase its concentration. Drinking water is being made available for affected households at the St. Anne Municipal Office on Tuesdays, Wednesdays, and Thursdays, with home delivery to follow for the duration of the advisory. Over to sports, the Blue Jays and Orioles were postponed. Cleveland edged the Red Sox 3-2. The Rays down the Yankees 6-1 and clinched first place in the AL East. Now you're up to date. I'm Jen Nicholson.
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3: 93.5 Wave weather for today, mainly sunny with fog patches disappearing this morning, a high of 17. Tonight it'll be clear with fog patches developing again overnight with a low of plus 1 with a risk of some frost. And for tomorrow, sunny with a high of 20. Currently 0 and clear in Grand Falls.
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1: .5 The Wave. It is David Raines in with you this morning. It's 7:42 in Grand Falls. And today's Vogue Optical Web poll comes down to one very simple question. How much is too much? The average Canadian household spent 42% of all income on taxes last year. Now, that's a pretty big chunk of the household pie. But the question is, what did you get for it? Some Canadians say if the money is being spent better, then they're okay with it. Others say taxes are necessary to maintain the services that we depend on. And then there are those that are looking at 42% and saying, hold on, governments need to spend less. And of course, there's a final group that says maybe banks and businesses should pick up more of that tax tab. So we want to get politics aside for a minute. We want to know from you today, when you hear 42%, what is your reaction? You can head to thewavegrandfalls.com and have your say on the Vogue Optical Web poll. Here's Ace of Base now. The Wave.

Could Freddie Mercury be coming back to the stage? Well, maybe not Freddie, but a reasonable facsimile thereof. Queen is considering a high-tech avatar show like ABBA, and I've got the details for you on that coming up in just a few minutes. First, Katrina and the Waves on 93.5 The Wave.

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3: You know what isn't real, but it could be real? The fact that Freddie Mercury could be coming back to the stage. Yes, it is. David Raines in with you this morning, 93.5 The Wave. And Queen drummer Roger Taylor and guitarist Brian May have been discussing the possibility of using avatar technology to create a high-tech live show similar to ABBA's avatar concerts. And yes, this could mean seeing a digital version of Freddie Mercury performing with Queen again. You know what I'm thinking? Freddie back on stage? Well, technically, yes, but I'm still trying to imagine the conversation that takes place. Hey, Brian, Roger, Freddie's back. Really? Well, sort of. He's three-dimensional and comes with a projector. But still, if Queen actually pulls this off, it's going to be pretty incredible. Imagine thousands of fans singing along with Freddie again, even though technically he isn't in the building. But technology making things possible that who would have thought about this just a few years ago? Crazy. Lots more great music on the way, including one from Chilliwack coming up.
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It's the deadline for the Madvic Animal Lotto draw. 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
1: Good morning. A report expected by the end of this year from the Serious Incident Response Team looking into the fatal police shooting of a man in Tobik First Nation back in January. CERT says the case is a complex investigation that is taking more time than most, according to Brunswick News. The police watchdog group is called in to investigate when police actions in New Brunswick lead to serious injury or death. 40-year-old Bronson Paul, a father of five from Tobik First Nation, was shot January 18th after RCMP responded to a domestic disturbance call. Police have said an officer deployed a conducted energy weapon, which was ineffective, before another officer fired a gun. Paul later died in hospital. Paul's death prompted an outpouring of anger from the Western New Brunswick First Nation toward RCMP, with the police force closing its detachment there in response. Elsewhere, private colleges in New Brunswick are warning that a new provincial financial requirement could force some of them to close. About 50 private institutions serving roughly 4,000 students have been told to establish security deposits based on their tuition revenue. The deposits range from $1,000 to $160,000, with half of the security deposits due by December 31st and the rest by the end of 2027. Post-secondary Education Minister Jean-Claude Demore says the measure is intended to protect students if a college closes or goes bankrupt and brings New Brunswick in line with eight other provinces and territories. However, private colleges say the requirement could put significant financial pressure on smaller schools. OLS Academy in Moncton tells Post Media it already owes $160,000 due to the requirement, threatening the financial health of the school. And more information coming out about one of the major projects Premier Susan Holt was promoting at the Big Investor Summit in Toronto last week. Holt says either St. John or Nova Scotia are in the running for a project to produce sustainable aviation fuels. Brunswick News has learned Elemental Clean Fuels, with offices in Calgary and New York State, have a plan to use CO2 to produce low-carbon marine and aviation fuels using green hydrogen and clean energy created from the waste from pulp and paper mills. Holt says the company is still trying to determine where to locate the plant, and St. John is one possibility. She says her government is getting to know them and find out what they need and what assets New Brunswick can provide. The Premier's office estimates the project needs more than $1 billion. Over to sports and baseball, the Blue Jays were rained out in Baltimore. Toronto is now four games behind Chicago for the final wild card spot. The Guardians clipped the Red Sox 3-2. The Rays beat the Yankees 6-1. Now you're up to date. I'm Jen Nicholson.
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3: 93.5 Wave weather for today. Mainly sunny with fog patches disappearing this morning. A high of 17. Tonight will be clear with fog patches developing again overnight with a low of plus 1 with a risk of some frost. And for tomorrow, sunny with a high of 20. Currently 0 and clear in Grand Falls.
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Still looking for you to weigh in on our question of the day today. 36% of people have said at one time or another that they want to give this up. What do you think it is we're talking about? Well, we're going to get to another clue and some of your guesses coming up in just a few minutes from now. First, though, it's Alana Miles and Black Velvet, 93.5 The Wave.

0: 93.5 The Wave. It is David Rainton with you on this Wednesday morning. It's 8:11 in Grand Falls, and we're looking for you to weigh in on our Mindbuster question today. 36% of people have at one time or another said that they've wanted to give this up. What do you think it is? Well, last hour I told you it had nothing to do with smoking. It was not smoking. Diane says Pepsi. Yep, a lot of people definitely want to give up Pepsi or soft drinks, that is for sure. Tim says paying bills, of course. I bet you the number is way higher than 36% of people that would love to give up paying bills, that's for sure. But I will tell you this hour for your clue that it is something that you eat. What do you think that could be? You can head to our Facebook page with your best guess or give me a call, 475-8848. Let's discuss what it is that you think that 36% of people have said at one time or another that they want to give up. And I'll give you the answer, of course, at the end of the show. We got lots more great music on the way, including one from the Jay Giles Band coming up.
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0: 93.5 wave weather for today. Mainly sunny with fog patches disappearing this morning. A high of 17. Tonight will be clear with fog patches developing again overnight with a low of plus 1 with a risk of some frost. And for tomorrow, sunny with a high of 20. Currently 0 and clear in Grand Falls.
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93.5 The Wave, it is David Raines in with you on this Wednesday morning, and we've been asking you today as our Vogue Optical web poll, the average Canadian household spent about 42% of all income on taxes last year. What do you think? Well, looking in at the results so far, kind of a little surprising to me, actually. It's okay, but banks and businesses should pay more, coming in at about 57% of the respondents so far. It's not okay. Government should spend less at 14%. It's okay if it maintains our services, also at 14%, and it's okay if taxes were spent better at 14%. So what say you? Make sure to head to thewavegrandfalls.com and have your say on our Vogue Optical web poll, and let's see what you think. Got lots more great music from the 80s, 90s, and more, including one from Bon Jovi now, 93.5 The Wave.

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1: Good morning. Diesel and furnace oil prices are down at the pumps this morning as world prices have eased a little. The Energy and Utilities Board has lowered diesel by 6.9 cents to an even $2.77 a liter. Furnace oil is down 7 cents to $2.70. There's no change in gas prices. Regular self-serve remains at $1.99 a liter. Western Valley RCMP looking for the public's help to locate a missing 65-year-old man from the community of Waterville. Police say Stephen Kustra was last seen on September 21st at approximately 10 a.m. in Waterville. He was reported missing to police the next day when his vehicle, a 2013 silver Toyota Yaris with license plate number JZJ750, was found abandoned near Route 130 in Waterville, which investigators believe may be connected to his disappearance. Police have followed up on several leads to try and locate him, but so far have been unsuccessful. Stephen Kustra is described as being approximately 6'1" tall, weighing approximately 170 pounds. He has blue eyes and white hair. Anyone with information on his whereabouts is asked to contact RCMP. Hunters on both sides of the border reacting to the possible restriction of U.S. residents from buying, hunting, or angling licenses. On September 10th, Premier Susan Holt detailed responses to new tariffs from the U.S. and stated hunting and fishing allowances for Americans could also be targeted. CBC reached out to the New Brunswick Department of Natural Resources Communications Officer Nick Brown for clarification on what that could mean for U.S. hunters and anglers, but did not receive a response. Debbie Norton, the president of the New Brunswick Professional Outfitter Guide Association, said she and the association understand that everything needs to be on the table regarding Canada's response to American tariffs, but she argued that American hunting and fishing parties bring in a lot of new money to the province, especially in rural areas. And Bank of Canada Governor Tiff McClem says Atlantic Canada is less exposed to U.S. tariffs than other regions, though inflation stings more. Speaking in Halifax on Monday, McClem says places like Nova Scotia are not immune but face less tariff risk than Quebec and Ontario. He notes Nova Scotia's unemployment rate sits lower than before the pandemic and below the national average. Rising oil prices hit the province hard because many residents heat homes with furnace oil. McClem says the region is drawing more investment in shipbuilding, defense, and energy, with positive economic changes emerging. He adds that sustained multi-year efforts by governments and businesses will be needed to keep the momentum. Over to sports and baseball, the Blue Jays were rained out in Baltimore. Toronto is now 4 games behind Chicago for the final wild card spot. The Guardians clipped the Red Sox 3-2. The Rays beat the Yankees 6-1. Now you're up to date. I'm Jen Nicholson.
2: 93.5 Wave weather for today, mainly sunny with fog patches disappearing this morning, a high of 17. Tonight it'll be clear with fog patches developing again overnight with a low of plus 1 with a risk of some frost. And for tomorrow, sunny with a high of 20. Currently 0 and clear in Grand Falls.
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0: 93.5 The Wave. It's David Raines in with you this morning, and Slim Jim has officially gone way too big. Now, the company recently recorded the world's longest meat stick. This thing measured an incredible 429 feet, 5 inches. Now, weighed 70 pounds and was officially certified by Guinness Records as a new record. It's put that in perspective. It stretched 143 yards, longer than a football field, almost a football field and a half, actually. And Slim Jim didn't just beat the old record. They absolutely destroyed it. The previous record was set in 2023. It was 314 feet. Now, once Guinness made it official, employees celebrated the only way you possibly could. They just started eating it. But because apparently after creating a 429-foot meat stick, the next logical question is, okay, who wants a bite? And this is one record where the trophy actually is edible. Lots more great music on the way, including one from Hall & Oates coming up.
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0: that way. 93.5 The Wave, it's David Rains in with you this afternoon. And okay, dog people, this one is for you. The top 10 favorite dog breeds are out, and apparently Canadians have some pretty strong opinions about their four-legged friends. Coming in at number 10 was the poodle, number 9 was the border collie, and then we've got the Yorkshire Terrier, the Shih Tzu, and the Beagle all tied at number 8. The Chihuahua and Siberian Husky were tied at number 7. German Shepherd and Labrador Retriever were tied for 2nd at 15% of the people, but taking the top spot was the Golden Retriever with 21%. And honestly, that feels about right. Golden Retrievers are basically the dog that looks at you like you're their favorite person on earth, even when you're holding the leash to go to the vet. Lots more great music on the way, including one from Prince coming up.
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woke last night to the sound of thunder. How far off, I sat and wondered. Started humming a song from 1962. Ain't it funny how the night moves when you just don't seem to have as much to lose. Strange how the night moves.

The average Canadian household spent 42% of all income on taxes last year. Where do you stand? Taxes are okay if they're spent better, okay to maintain services, or government should spend less. Maybe you think that banks should and businesses should pay more. You can weigh in on our Vogoptica web poll at thewavegrandfalls.com. 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

That's just about going to do it for me for today, except for the final piece of business, and that, of course, is to give you the answer to the Mindbuster question. 36% of people have said at one time or another that they want to give this up. What do you think it is? Well, the clues that I gave you is that not smoking, but something that you eat. Did you guess red meat? Yes, that's what 36% of people say they want to give up. I am certainly not in that 36%. That is for sure.

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4: Here's a look at your latest Environment Canada forecast. Look for mainly sunny skies today. Highs this afternoon at 17 degrees. Clear tonight, lows down to plus one with frost. Sunshine for Thursday, a high tomorrow up to 20. Sunshine Friday with a high at 22.
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1: Here's a look at your latest Environment Canada forecast. Look for mainly sunny skies today. Highs this afternoon at 17 degrees. Clear tonight, lows down to plus one with frost. Sunshine for Thursday, a high tomorrow up to 20. Sunshine Friday with a high at 22.

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0: 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Wave weather.
1: Your latest Environment Canada forecast calling for mainly sunny skies this afternoon. We'll see a high at 17 degrees. Clear overnight, lows down to plus one with frost. Sunny skies on Thursday, a high tomorrow at 20. Sunshine Friday with a high at 22.
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1: Your latest Environment Canada forecast calling for mainly sunny skies this afternoon. We'll see a high at 17 degrees. Clear overnight, lows down to plus one with frost. Sunny skies on Thursday, a high tomorrow at 20. Sunshine Friday with a high at 22.
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0: Do a draw from all the names that got submitted this week for celebrations for a cake from Vicky's Edible Decorations and Cakes. In two, music from Earth, Wind, and Fire, a song to be exact that corresponded with an evening that happened a couple of days ago.
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93.5 The Wave coming up in about 7 minutes. I'll let you know how much time you have left to get your $2 paid up before the next Magic Animal Auto 50-50 draw. That's after Luba. But first, it's Rod Stewart with a little help from the Temptations. Here's the Motown song, an 80s, 90s, and more on The Wave.

0: 93.5 The Wave with Luba. It's Andy, and you still have time to get your $2 paid up for the Mavic Animal Auto 50-50 draw for this week. But you don't have much longer. All you've got is a couple hours, because the cutoff and the deadline is 6 o'clock tonight for this week's draw. So if you get paid up by 6 p.m. tonight, you'll have an opportunity to win that jackpot, which is estimated this week at $5,780, all because they got non-winners the last 2 weeks. 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
2: Your latest Environment Canada forecast calling for mainly sunny skies this afternoon. We'll see a high at 17 degrees. Clear overnight, lows down to plus one with frost. Sunny skies on Thursday, a high tomorrow at 20. Sunshine Friday with a high at 22.
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0: 93.5 The Wave with Rick Astley. It's Andy, and coming up again this weekend, the late, great Casey Kasem will join us with two classic episodes of American Top 40, going back in time twice again this weekend with lots of memories and lots of big songs. Coming up Saturday morning from 8 until noon, Casey will count down the top 40 songs from this week in 1984, and he'll pass along some long-distance dedications. And then Sunday morning from 8 until 11, Casey will count down the top 40 songs from this week back in 1973.
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93.5 The Wave, 306, 16 in Grand Falls. Coming up in three songs, I'll let you know how you can dispose of your household hazardous waste if you live in the Western River Valley this weekend. That's after Van the Man. Paola's on the way, too. First, Tom Petty and the Heartbreakers, 93.5 The Wave.

0: 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It's Andy, and if you live in the Western River Valley, this weekend you'll be able to dispose very quickly, safely, and for free your household hazardous waste. 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Saturday morning they'll be in Perth Andover, and then Saturday afternoon they'll head down to the town office in Florenceville, Bristol. 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If you want to see the full list of what's acceptable for this disposal day on Saturday, just click events at thewavegrandfalls.com. 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

0: 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It's Andy coming up again this afternoon after our 5 p.m. information update. We'll spotlight the 1980s in terms of music and the all-80s feel-good drive home. And again this afternoon, we'll have some of those songs that define that decade, songs that went all the way to the top of the charts in the 80s, and tunes that bring back lots of memories for you. 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Speaking of the 80s, coming up, we'll have a number one hit from 1989. For Roxette.
1: Wave weather.
0: A yellow advisory for frost in effect tonight. Clear, fog developing overnight down to 1 with frost. Sunny tomorrow getting up to 20, and Friday sunny and a little warmer. We'll see a high of 22. At 3:32, it's 16 in Grand Falls.
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0: 93.5 The Wave, 14 minutes before 4 with Boys Brigade and Melody. It's Andy, 16 in Grand Falls, coming up at 4 o'clock. Jeff Goodfellow will have our information update, including more on a police watchdog report into a fatal police shooting that happened in our listening area back in January. That report is due soon. We'll let you know why there is a delay. Also, new population growth data from StatsCan. Is the Canadian population continuing to grow, or is it slowing down? We'll let you know at 4 o'clock. And also more on the Blue Jays. They're in the middle of a doubleheader this afternoon. We'll let you know who they'll be taking on and also whether or not they'll make the playoffs this year. That's all coming up at 4 o'clock. On the way in two, music from Britney Spears.
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1: Good afternoon. Canada's official languages commissioner wants to intervene in a Supreme Court of Canada case over courthouse closures on the Acadian Peninsula. Kelly Burke says the case could affect the interpretation of language rights for Francophone and Anglophone minority communities across the country. Case challenges the former Higgs government's closure of the Carriquet Courthouse and reduction of Tracadie's Courthouse to a satellite operation. Changes forced residents of those areas to travel to Bathurst for court services. The affected municipal mayors launched an appeal, and the Supreme Court has agreed to hear it. No hearing date has been set yet. The New Brunswick Association of Nursing Homes is calling on the province to increase the hours of direct caregiving and long-term care. Association CEO Justin Wise says the government submitted a formal request back in July asking the province to commit to increasing hours of care from the current 3.09 to 4.1 hours per day over a period of 5 years. Wise says making that move would bring New Brunswick in line with other jurisdictions.
2: Ontario has already legislated a provincial standard of 0 hours. Our neighbors in Nova Scotia have successfully mandated and achieved a standard of 4.1 hours. Newfoundland and Labrador, Prince Edward Island, they're both headed in this direction. By keeping New Brunswick at 3.09 hours of care, we are falling behind the rest of Canada.
1: Wise says the association has had conversations with government but has not had a response to its proposal. Says the request would cost an additional $23 million per year. A police watchdog report's expected by the end of this year into the fatal police shooting of a man in the Tobique First Nation back in January. Serious Incident Response Team says the case is complex and is taking more time than most, according to Brunswick News. 40-year-old Bronson Paul, a father of five from the Tobique First Nation, was shot back on January 18th after RCMP responded to a domestic disturbance call. Police have said an officer deployed a conducted energy weapon, which was ineffective before another officer fired a gun. Paul later died in hospital, and his partner has refuted the police account of what occurred prior to Paul being shot. His death prompted an outpouring of anger in the Western New Brunswick First Nation towards the RCMP, with the Mounties even forced to close their detachment there in response. A student has been struck by a school bus in Moncton and taken to hospital. Anglophone East School District says the incident happened on Tuesday afternoon on McLaughlin Drive in Moncton as the student was walking along the road. First responders assessed the teen, who was conscious, before family took the student for further checks to hospital. School district spokesperson Stephanie Patterson tells CBC the student is okay. According to the school district, the empty bus was heading to Sunnybrae School for the afternoon run when the driver accidentally hit the student. RCMP said the injuries appear to be minor and the investigation is ongoing. Canada's population growth continues to slow. New data from Stats Canada shows the country's population reached nearly 41.8 million people as of July 1st of this year. It's a year-over-year increase of about 189,000. That growth rate of roughly 0.5% is the slowest annual growth rate since 1915-1916. The slowdown is largely due to immigration, with a drop of more than 154,000 non-permanent residents, while the number of new permanent immigrants also declined sharply. New Brunswick's population grew by just over 8,800 people over the course of the year, one of the highest growth rates in the country at 1%. Overall population of New Brunswick is now an estimated 883,522 people. And Canada's federal health minister says she's not considering changes to regulations that restrict the sale of nicotine pouches. Jen Nicholson has the details.
3: Marjorie Michelle says she agrees the illicit market is an issue. Pouches are entering Canada, and studies show they're making their way into the hands of Canadian youth despite the rules. Health Canada regulates nicotine pouches as an aid to quit smoking and restricts their sales to adults. They are not allowed to be sold for recreational use and must be kept behind the counter at pharmacies. Cynthia Callard, the executive director of Physicians for a Smoke-Free Canada, says it's no surprise the major tobacco companies want to allow sales in retail stores. Callard is calling on the government to resist lobbying efforts and says the country needs a nicotine strategy that addresses the use of vapes and pouches and includes meaningful enforcement of illicit sales. For MBS News, I'm Jen Nicholson.
1: In sports in the majors, the Blue Jays have a doubleheader against the Orioles after getting rained out last night. Jays playoff hopes are all but gone at this point as they sit four games behind the White Sox for the final wildcard spot, with just five games remaining on their schedule. Elsewhere tonight, the Red Sox host the Guardians and the Yankees face the Rays. Now you're up to date. I'm Jeff Goodfellow.
4: 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Keep it Napa.
5: Wave weather.
6: A yellow advisory for frost in effect tonight. Clear, fog overnight down to 1 with frost. Sunny tomorrow, getting up to 20, and sunny again Friday, but a bit warmer. We'll see a high of 22. At 4:04, it's 16 in Grand Falls.
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93.5 The Wave, 12 minutes after 4 o'clock, 16 in Grand Falls, Naked Eyes and Alanis Morissette in the next 10. First, John Lennon, part of 80s, 90s, and more on The Wave.

0: 93.5 The Wave, 423 with Alanis Morissette, 16 in Grand Falls. It's Andy, and you still got about 90 minutes to get your $2 paid up before this week's Madvik Animal Auto 50-50 draw. The cutoff is 6 o'clock tonight. 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Then they'll do the draw tomorrow night, 6:30 on their Facebook page. It only costs you $2 to get in for this week's draw, and once you've paid up, if your number is picked, you'll win the estimated jackpot of $5,780. It's higher again this week because the last 2 weeks they've had non-winners. You can find out more on the Madvik Animal Lotto by clicking events at thewavegrandfalls.com. 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

93.5 The Wave, 4:30, 16 in Grand Falls. Coming up at about 6, I'll let you know which 2 years will be in the spotlight during this weekend's two episodes of 1840. That's after the Eagles. First, a song written by Neil Young and sung by Nicolette Larson on The Wave.

0: 93.5 The Wave, 24 minutes before 5 with the Eagles. It's Andy, and coming up again this weekend, the late, great Casey Kasem will be along with two classic episodes of American Top 40, and one of the episodes will probably feature the Eagles this weekend. Saturday morning from 8 until noon, Casey will count down the top 40 songs from this week back in 1984, and he'll also pass along some long-distance dedications. And then Sunday morning from 8 until 11, Casey will count down the top 40 songs from this week back in 1973. On the way in a minute, we'll take a look at wave weather.
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5: Wave weather.
0: A yellow advisory for frost in effect. Tonight clear. Fog developing overnight down to 1 with frost. Sunny tomorrow. High of 20 and sunny on Friday. And even warmer. A high of 22. At 4:38, it's 17 in Grand Falls.
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0: 93.5 The Wave, 14 minutes before 5 with Glass Tiger, 17 in Grand Falls. Coming up at 5 o'clock, Jeff Goodfellow will have our information update. And then after that, it's the All 80s Feel Good Drive Home, brought to you by Edmundston Honda, which will kick off today with one of the biggest one-hit wonders of the 80s, West German band Nina. And their big hit that they released both in English and German back in 83-84. The English version actually hit number one here on the chart in Canada. And in the U.S., the German version reached number two on the Billboard Hot 100. The song, both versions of it, have been used as protest songs of the Cold War that was happening during the time. They were released at a time when the threat of nuclear war was imminent from the then ongoing Cold War. And so the song describes feelings and anxieties during that time in history. Coming up in about a minute, we'll hear from Eddie Money.
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1: Good afternoon. New Brunswick's police watchdog agency has appointed Mallory Metallic as its first ever Indigenous liaison investigator in the province. Metallic is a Mi'kmaq woman from Listigouche, Quebec, with time spent in the Campbellton area and a background in policing and community engagement. She previously served as the first ever Indigenous police officer in Summerside PEI, later becoming Detective Constable in the Summerside Police Major Crime Unit. In her five-year role with the Serious Incident Response Team, Metallic will engage with Indigenous communities, help identify community liaisons, and serve as CERT's point of contact for investigations involving Indigenous people and communities. CERT says the position was developed in consultation with Indigenous organizations and community leaders. Canada's Official Languages Commissioner wants to intervene in a Supreme Court of Canada case over courthouse closures on the Acadian Peninsula. Kelly Burke says the case could affect the interpretation of language rights for Francophone and Anglophone minority communities across the country. Case challenges the former Higgs government's closure of the Caraquet Courthouse and reduction of Tracadie's Courthouse to a satellite operation. Changes forced residents of those areas to travel to Bathurst for court services. The affected municipal mayors launched an appeal, and the Supreme Court has agreed to hear it. No hearing date has been set yet. The New Brunswick Association of Nursing Homes is calling on the province to increase the hours of direct caregiving in long-term care. Association CEO Justin Wise says the government submitted a formal request back in July asking the province to commit to increasing hours of care from the current 3.09 to 4.1 hours per day over a period of 5 years. Wise says making that move would bring New Brunswick in line with other jurisdictions.
2: Ontario has already legislated a provincial standard of 0 hours. Our neighbors in Nova Scotia have successfully mandated and achieved a standard of 4.1 hours. Newfoundland and Labrador, Prince Edward Island, they're both headed in this direction. By keeping New Brunswick at 3.09 hours of care, we are falling behind the rest of Canada.
1: Wise says the association has had conversations with government but has not had a response to its proposal. Says the request would cost an additional $23 million per year. A student has been struck by a school bus in Moncton and taken to hospital. Anglophone East School District says the incident happened on Tuesday afternoon on McLaughlin Drive in Moncton as the student was walking along the road. First responders assessed the teen, who was conscious, before family took the student for further checks to hospital. School district spokesperson Stephanie Patterson tells CBC the student is okay. According to the school district, the empty bus was heading to Sunnybrae School for the afternoon run when the driver accidentally hit the student. RCMP said the injuries appear to be minor and the investigation is ongoing. Canada's population growth continues to slow. New data from Stats Canada shows the country's population reached nearly 41.8 million people as of July 1st of this year. It's a year-over-year increase of about 189,000. That growth rate of roughly 0.5% is the slowest annual growth rate since 1915-1916. The slowdown is largely due to immigration, with a drop of more than 154,000 non-permanent residents, while the number of new permanent immigrants also declined sharply. New Brunswick's population grew by just over 8,800 people over the course of the year, one of the highest growth rates in the country at 1%. Overall population of New Brunswick is now an estimated 883,522 people. And Canada's federal health minister says she's not considering changes to regulations that restrict the sale of nicotine pouches. Jen Nicholson has the details.
3: Marjorie Michel says she agrees the illicit market is an issue. Pouches are entering Canada, and studies show they're making their way into the hands of Canadian youth despite the rules. Health Canada regulates nicotine pouches as an aid to quit smoking and restricts their sales to adults. They are not allowed to be sold for recreational use and must be kept behind the counter at pharmacies. Cynthia Callard, the executive director of Physicians for a Smoke-Free Canada, says it's no surprise the major tobacco companies want to allow sales in retail stores. Callard is calling on the government to resist lobbying efforts and says the country needs a nicotine strategy that addresses the use of vapes and pouches and includes meaningful enforcement of illicit sales. For MBS News, I'm Jen Nicholson.
1: In sports in the majors, the Blue Jays have a doubleheader against the Orioles after getting rained out last night. Jays playoff hopes are all but gone at this point as they sit 4 games behind the White Sox for the final wild card spot, with just 5 games remaining on their schedule. Elsewhere tonight, the Red Sox host the Guardians and the Yankees face the Rays. Now you're up to date. I'm Jeff Goodfellow.
4: Wave weather.
5: A yellow advisory for frost in effect tonight. Clear, fog developing overnight down to 1 with frost. Sunny tomorrow, getting up to 20, and sunny Friday and a little warmer. We'll see a high of 22. At 5:05, it's 17 in Grand Falls.
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93.5 The Wave in the middle of the all 80s feel good drive home, brought to you by Edmundston Honda. You just heard from 83, the title track to Jackson Browne's album Lawyers in Love. Coming up in about 4, you'll hear a song from Queen from 1984 that reached the top 30 here in Canada, but didn't crack the top 40 on the Billboard Hot 100. But first, from 85, a song that reached the top 10 here in Canada and hit number 5 on the Billboard Hot 100 for Howard Jones, On the Wave.

0: 93.5 The Wave, wrapping up the all-80s feel-good drive home, brought to you by Edmundston Honda, with a Canadian singer-songwriter who, among other honors, received a couple years ago induction into the Canadian Songwriters Hall of Fame. That's Tom Cochran and his old band Red Rider with The Boy Inside the Man, a song from their self-titled 1986 album. That song was the biggest hit from that release, reaching number 25 on the singles chart here in Canada. And the song also did well on rock radio. Many of Red Rider's songs were rock radio hits in the U.S. It reached the top 20 on the Billboard Mainstream Rock Chart.
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0: 93.5 The Wave, 533 with Paul Janz. It's Andy, and coming up again tomorrow morning during the morning show, David Raines will once again announce your birthday, anniversary, and special event wishes in celebrations. He passes them along every weekday morning around 7:10. So if you have those to pass along, the easiest way to get them into us is by filling out the form on the celebrations page on our website, thewavegrandfalls.com. And then on Friday morning, David will draw from all the names that were submitted this week for celebrations for a cake from Vicky's Edible Decorations and Cakes. Coming up, we'll hear from Gin Blossoms.
1: Wave weather.
0: Tonight, a yellow advisory for frost in effect. It'll be clear, fog developing overnight down to 1 with frost. Tomorrow, sunny, getting up to 20. And Friday, sunny and a bit warmer, we'll see a high of 22. At 534, it's 17 in Grand Falls.
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0: 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It's Andy, and it's 17 degrees now in Grand Falls. And just a reminder, you can listen to us all kinds of different ways on your different devices, on your smartphone, tablet, or computer. 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Coming up in two, some CCR.
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2: 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Please note that electronics, appliances, and industrial or commercial waste will not be accepted. 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

93.5 The Wave coming up in three songs. 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It's after Spoons. John Mellencamp also on the way. First, Norman Greenbaum, part of 80s, 90s, and more.

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0: 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If you want to find out more, including when they'll be in Perth, Andover, and Florenceville, Bristol on Saturday, just click events at thewavegrandfalls.com.
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2: Here's your latest Environment Canada weather forecast. Clear skies this evening and overnight with some fog patches developing. Low plus one with frost expected overnight. There is a yellow frost advisory in effect for tonight. For Thursday, mainly sunny, high tomorrow of 20, and for Friday, sunshine and high of 22.
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It will soon pass, whatever it is. Don't worry, be happy. 93.5, The Wave.

0: 93.5 The Wave with Wang Chung. It's Annie. That's it for me. I'll talk to you tomorrow afternoon starting at 2. Before I head out, though, just a reminder, David Rain's back tomorrow morning at 6 with The Morning Show. And he'll also stick around into the first part of your workday again tomorrow. He'll take you through our 90-minute music marathon tomorrow morning at 9. And that's where every weekday morning, 93.5 The Wave gives you 90 minutes of nonstop hits and your favorites from the 80s, 90s, and more, giving you the most music for your morning. 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